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3: News weather. Mainly cloudy, chance of showers and a low of 0 tonight. Mainly cloudy, chance of showers tomorrow, along with a high of 7.
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9: Mainly cloudy, chance of showers and a low of 0 tonight. Mainly cloudy, chance of showers tomorrow, along with a high of 7.
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2: Moose weather.
3: Mainly cloudy, chance of showers and a low of zero tonight. Mainly cloudy, chance of showers tomorrow, along with a high of 7.
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4: Mainly cloudy, chance of showers and a low of 0 tonight. Mainly cloudy, chance of showers tomorrow, along with a high of 7.
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1: Mainly cloudy, chance of showers and a low of 0 tonight. Mainly cloudy, chance of showers tomorrow, along with a high of 7.
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1: Mainly cloudy, chance of showers and a low of 0 tonight. Mainly cloudy, chance of showers tomorrow, along with a high of 7.
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Good morning, I'm Stevan Cyrus. If the lack of snow, ice, and cold temperatures wasn't enough of a reminder, the North Bay Police Service says the deadline to remove your studded tires is getting closer. Police say under the Highway Traffic Act, vehicles registered in Northern Ontario are allowed to use studded tires between September 1st and May 31st. If they're still on after that, drivers can be fined. Police encourage motorists to remove studded tires before the deadline.

0: 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The Chamber of Commerce is looking for nominees for their annual Evening of Excellence Award. Officials say it's your chance to recognize the business, organization, and professionals making an impact across our community. There are six categories, including New Business of the Year, Young Professional, Not-for-Profit, two Small Business of the Year awards, depending on employee numbers, and Business of the Year. The deadline for nominations is May 29th. Winners will be honored at the awards dinner in October.
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0: Out of the world of sports, in game one of their second round playoff series last night, the Buffalo Sabres defeated the Montreal Canadiens 4-2. Elsewhere, the Anaheim Ducks beat the Vegas Golden Knights 3-1 to even their series at a game apiece. On the diamond yesterday, the Tampa Bay Ray blanked the Toronto Blue Jays 3-0 to finish a three-game sweep and hand the Blue Jays their fourth straight loss.
4: Weather.
0: Mainly sunny this morning with a high of 3, chance of showers into the afternoon with a high of 8, cloudy with sunny breaks into the evening with a high of 7, and overnight partly cloudy, the low of 0. 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

There's My Husband by Ray here on 99.3 Moose FM, West Nipissing's best music. Welcome back. I'm Stevon, and I hope you have a good one. It is 6:15, and we have a show for you today. So sit back, relax, and enjoy, because I got you covered with the content and the music. So be sure to stick around, because our drive starts now. We'll kick things off with I Wish You Cheated, Whoa, by Alexander Stewart here on Moose FM.

0: What's your cheer about? I'm Stuart here on 99.3 Moose FM. Let's get the things, best music. I think we got to talk about that, Alexander. We need to talk about that. It is 6:19, and we continue on the show. I want to let you know that maybe you missed some content from yesterday, but yesterday was McHappy Day, and it was really awesome. And if you want to see some of the pictures and videos from McHappy Day, feel free to go over to our Facebook page at 99.3 Moose FM CFSF or search 99.3 Moose FM CFSF. We have a lot of awesome things coming on the way. We have giveaways coming up soon that I need to reach out about because I haven't been updated on that for about 3 weeks. But we'll figure that out. It's coming. So be sure to go to the Facebook page for more awesome content here on the Moose.
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1: Moose weather.
0: Mainly sunny this morning with a high of 1. Mainly sunny into the afternoon with a high of 10. A mix of sun and cloud into the evening with a high of 8. And overnight partly cloudy with a low of 0.

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1: Good morning, I'm Savon Cyrus. If a lack of snow, ice, and cold temperatures wasn't enough of a reminder, the North Bay Police Service says the deadline to remove your studded tires is getting closer. Police say under the Highway Traffic Act, vehicles registered in Northern Ontario are allowed to use studded tires between September 1st and May 31st. If they're still on after that, drivers can be fined. Police encourage motorists to remove studded tires before the deadline to improve road safety and avoid potential penalties. The Chamber of Commerce is looking for nominees for their annual Evening of Excellence Award. Officials say it's your chance to recognize the businesses, organizations, and professionals making impact across our community. There are six categories, including New Business of the Year, Young Professional, Not-for-Profit, two Small Businesses of the Year awards, depending on employee numbers, and Business of the Year. The deadline for nominations is May 29th. Winners will be honored at the awards dinner in October. A test of the Alert Ready system will sound early this afternoon in Ontario as part of the Emergency Preparedness Week. It will be broadcast on radio, TV, and wireless devices connected to the LTE or 5G network at 1:55 p.m. Officials say the test message will simulate an emergency alert, beginning with an alert tone, but also says you don't need to take any action. Police advise people living with intimate partner violence who may be using a hidden phone or tablet as part of their personal safety planning to take steps now to stay safe during the alert. Test alerts were issued in most of other provinces and territories yesterday. Prime Minister Mark Carney is welcoming the largest order of the Canadian design and produced aircraft in history. An agreement between Airbus and AirAsia involves the purchase of 150 Airbus A220-300 aircrafts. Carney says within every plane assembled in Airbus Canada's facility in Marybelle careers across Canada, from skilled trades to engineering. Built with a cutting-edge clean sheet design, Ottawa says the A220-300 aircraft is developed and designed by Canadian workers from scratch. Ottawa says it's taking quick actions to disrupt illegal drug production. New controls are being put in place at the border in response to what the feds say is a dangerous and unpredictable illegal drug supply that is driving drug-related deaths and harms across the country. Starting June 5th, three substances, including two synthetic opioids and a precursor chemical, will be subject to one-year temporary controls. Ottawa says evidence shows the substances are being imported by criminal organizations or they're being found in other countries.
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1: End of the world of sports in game one of their second round playoff series last night. The Buffalo Sabres defeated the Montreal Canadiens 4-2. Elsewhere, the Anaheim Ducks beat the Vegas Golden Knights 3-1 to even their series at a game apiece. And on the diamond yesterday, the Tampa Bay Rays blanked the Toronto Blue Jays 3-0 to finish a three-game sweep and hand the Blue Jays their fourth straight loss. Mainly sunny this morning with a high of 3. Chance of shower to the afternoon with a high of 8. Cloudy with sunny breaks to the evening with a high of 7. And overnight partly cloudy with a low of 0.
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0: I Just Might by Bruno Mars here on 99.3 Moose FM, West Ipissing's best music. Welcome back. I am Stevan. I don't know what happened. It's like I almost forgot my... Why did I think about my name? It's 6:42, and I hope you're all having a great morning so far. Sorry about that. I'm being silly this early in the morning a little bit. So you might have heard a little bit earlier. There are test alerts going out today for the Emergency Preparedness Week. I will also be making my way to the Alliance Center a little bit later as they have something that they want me to see. So be sure to go over to our Facebook page for that. But sticking with the Alliance Center a little bit more, if your phone goes off at 1:55, remember that that is something that you do not have to respond to. It is just a test to see if things are happening. And they did want us to stress, police advise people living with intimate partner violence who may be using a hidden phone or tablet somewhere other than your personal device to prepare that, so obviously they don't hear that. So be on the lookout for that, 1:55 p.m. today. And yeah, I just wanted to stress that just in case, because look, we all want to keep each other safe. We'll be back with more awesome things coming up in the 7 o'clock hour.
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1: 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West Nipissing's best music. Welcome back. I'm Stevon. I hope you're having a good one. Coming up next is the 7 o'clock hour. We'll talk a little bit more good stuff. So be sure to stick around. It's going to be a fun one.
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3: Moose weather.
1: Mainly sunny this morning with a high of 1. Mainly sunny to the afternoon with a high of 10. A mix of sun and cloud to the evening with a high of 8. And overnight partly cloudy with a low of 0.
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1: Good morning, I'm Savon Cyrus. If a lack of snow, ice, and cold temperatures wasn't enough of a reminder, the North Bay Police Service says the deadline to remove your studded tires is getting closer. Police say under the Highway Traffic Act, vehicles registered in Northern Ontario are allowed to use studded tires between September 1st and May 31st. If they're still on after that, drivers can be fined. Police encourage motorists to remove studded tires before the deadline to improve road safety and avoid potential penalties. The Chamber of Commerce is looking for nominees for their annual Evening of Excellence Award. Officials say it's your chance to recognize the businesses, organizations, and professionals making impact across our community. There are six categories, including New Business of the Year, Young Professional, Not-for-Profit, two Small Businesses of the Year awards, depending on employee numbers, and Business of the Year. The deadline for nominations is May 29th. Winners will be honored at the awards dinner in October. A test of the Alert Ready system will sound early this afternoon in Ontario as part of the Emergency Preparedness Week. It'll be broadcast on

0: radio, TV, and wireless devices connected to the LTE or 5G network at 1:55 p.m. Officials say the test message will simulate an emergency alert, beginning with an alert tone, but also says you don't need to take any action. Police advise people living with intimate partner violence who may be using a hidden phone or tablet as part of their personal safety planning to take steps now to stay safe during the alert. Test alerts were issued in most of other provinces and territories yesterday. Prime Minister Mark Carney is welcoming the largest order for a Canadian designed and produced aircraft in history. An agreement between Airbus and AirAsia involves the purchase of 150 Airbus A220-300 aircraft. Carney says within every plane assembled in Airbus Canada's facility in Mirabel, Quebec, this agreement will strengthen the province's dynamic and world-leading aerospace manufacturing industry and support thousands of careers across Canada, from skilled trades to engineering. Built with a cutting-edge clean sheet design, Ottawa says the A220-300 aircraft is developed and designed by Canadian workers from scratch. Ottawa says it's taking quick actions to disrupt illegal drug production. New controls are being put in place at the border in response to what the feds say is a dangerous and unpredictable illegal drug supply that is driving drug-related deaths and harms across the country. Starting June 5th, three substances, including two synthetic opioids and a precursor chemical, will be subject to one-year temporary controls. Ottawa says evidence shows the substances are being imported by criminal organizations or they're being found in other countries.
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0: And in the world of sports, in game one of their second round playoff series last night, the Buffalo Sabres defeated the Montreal Canadiens 4-2. Elsewhere, the Anaheim Ducks beat the Vegas Golden Knights 3-1 to even their series at a game apiece. And on the diamond yesterday, the Tampa Bay Rays blanked the Toronto Blue Jays 3-0 to finish a three-game sweep and hand the Blue Jays their fourth straight loss.
2: News weather.
0: Mainly sunny this morning with a high of 3. Chance of shower to the afternoon with a high of 8. Cloudy with sunny breaks into the evening with a high of 7. And overnight partly cloudy with a low of 0.
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Pretty Baby by Alex Sampson here on 99.3 Moose FM, West Edison's best music. Welcome back. I'm Stevon, and I hope you're having a good one. It is 7:14 as we continue on with the show. And yesterday was McHappy Day. I want to talk about it a little bit with each and every one of you. I want to know what you purchased yesterday. Did you round up? Did you go? Did you get one of the accessories? I kind of want to know your thoughts on it. As we posted a bunch of things on Facebook, there was a lot of people that came in. We had a lot of kids as well come in, and they were looking at the stuff and sure they donated. And I was just very happy to see the turnout yesterday. So I want to know your thoughts. How did it go yesterday for you from McHappy Day? Did you remember to donate? If you did, what did you donate? Let me know your thoughts on this via the text line at 705-753-1400 or let me know over on Facebook. Right now, When Did You Get Hot? By Sabrina Carpenter here on Moose FM.

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5: Weather. Mainly sunny this morning with a high of 3. Chance of shower to the afternoon with a high of 8. Cloudy with sunny breaks to the evening with a high of 7. And overnight partly cloudy with a low of 0.

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1: Good morning, I'm Savon Cyrus. If a lack of snow, ice, and cold temperatures wasn't enough of a reminder, the North Bay Police Service says the deadline to remove your studded tires is getting closer. Police say under the Highway Traffic Act, vehicles registered in Northern Ontario are allowed to use studded tires between September 1st and May 31st. If they're still on after that, drivers can be fined. Police encourage motorists to remove studded tires before the deadline to improve road safety and avoid potential penalties. The Chamber of Commerce is looking for nominees for their annual Evening of Excellence Award. Officials say it's your chance to recognize the businesses, organizations, and professionals making impact across our community. There are six categories, including New Business of the Year, Young Professional, Not-for-Profit, two Small Businesses of the Year awards, depending on employee numbers, and Business of the Year. The deadline for nominations is May 29th. Winners will be honored at the awards dinner in October. A test of the Alert Ready system will sound early this afternoon in Ontario as part of the Emergency Preparedness Week. It'll be broadcast on radio, TV, and wireless devices connected to the LTE or 5G network at 1:55 p.m. Officials say the test message will simulate an emergency alert, beginning with an alert tone, but also says you don't need to take any action. Police advise people living with intimate partner violence who may be using a hidden phone or tablet as part of their personal safety planning to take steps now to stay safe during the alert. Test alerts were issued in most of other provinces and territories yesterday. Prime Minister Mark Carney is welcoming the largest order for a Canadian designed and produced aircraft in history. An agreement between Airbus and AirAsia involves the purchase of 150 Airbus A220-300 aircraft. Carney says within every plane assembled in Airbus Canada's facility in Mirabel, Quebec, this agreement will strengthen the province's dynamic and world-leading aerospace manufacturing industry and support thousands of careers across Canada, from skilled trades to engineering. Built with a cutting-edge clean sheet design, Ottawa says the A220-300 aircraft is developed and designed by Canadian workers from scratch. Ottawa says it's taking quick actions to disrupt illegal drug production. New controls are being put in place at the border in response to what the feds say is a dangerous and unpredictable illegal drug supply that is driving drug-related deaths and harms across the country. Starting June 5th, three substances, including two synthetic opioids and a precursor chemical, will be subject to one-year temporary controls. Ottawa says evidence shows the substances are being imported by criminal organizations or they're being found in other countries.
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1: End of the world of sports. In game one of their second round playoff series last night, the Buffalo Sabres defeated the Montreal Canadiens 4-2. Elsewhere, the Anaheim Ducks beat the Vegas Golden Knights 3-1 to even their series at a game apiece. And on the diamond yesterday, the Tampa Bay Rays blanked the Toronto Blue Jays 3-0 to finish a three-game sweep and hand the Blue Jays their fourth straight loss.
0: Moose weather.
1: Mainly sunny this morning with a high of 3. Chance of shower to the afternoon with a high of 8. Cloudy with sunny breaks to the evening with a high of 7. And overnight partly cloudy with a low of 0.
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4: Moose weather. Mainly sunny this morning with a high of 3. Chance of shower to the afternoon with a high of 8. Cloudy with sunny breaks to the evening with a high of 7. And overnight partly cloudy with a low of 0.
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2: 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Welcome back. I'm Stevon, and I hope you're having a good one. It is 7:56. We continue on with the show as we were talking a little bit earlier about Make Happy Day. I want to know, what did you get yesterday for Make Happy Day? How did you donate? Did you just round up your order? Did you go in and get a heart? I actually got two hearts. I got one for Moose FM, and I got one for myself. If you are new to the area, if you have never heard of McHappy Day, I just wanted to quickly talk a little bit about it because it is important. Because one in four Canadian families have either stayed at a Ronald McDonald's house or know someone who has. And essentially, these donations, these donations help families stay together because sometimes when these kids get sick, they have to go to specific hospitals. Normally, especially for us, 280 kilometers away from where they live. And so, instead of parents having to worry about housing themselves somewhere nearby, they can stay in these private rooms at the Ronald McDonald's house to little to nothing. So it's an amazing thing. It's helping families stay together, not worrying about penny pinching over housing when they can just focus on their kids who need to get the treatment that they deserve. So if you did something as small as rounding up your cost yesterday, and that means just you added 5 cents, imagine if 100 people, 200 people yesterday rounded up 5 cents, whatever you did, whether it be a heart, socks, accessories, whatever it was. I want to thank you so much for doing that. Last year, between North Bay and Sturgeon Falls, we raised over $35,000. But if you want to still donate today or later in the week after you get paid, you can go directly to ronaldmcdonaldshouse.ca and make your donation there. Up next, it's Cold Heart by Elton John featuring Dua Lipa here on Moose FM.

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1: Good morning, I'm Savon Cyrus. If a lack of snow, ice, and cold temperatures wasn't enough of a reminder, the North Bay Police Service says the deadline to remove your studded tires is getting closer. Police say under the Highway Traffic Act, vehicles registered in Northern Ontario are allowed to use studded tires between September 1st and May 31st. If they're still on after that, drivers can be fined. Police encourage motorists to remove studded tires before the deadline to improve road safety and avoid potential penalties. The Chamber of Commerce is looking for nominees for their annual Evening of Excellence Award. Officials say it's your chance to recognize the businesses, organizations, and professionals making an impact across our community. There are six categories, including New Business of the Year, Young Professional, Not-for-Profit, two Small Businesses of the Year awards, depending on employee numbers, and Business of the Year. The deadline for nominations is May 29th. Winners will be honored at the awards dinner in October. A test of the Alert Ready system will sound early this afternoon in Ontario as part of the Emergency Preparedness Week. It'll be broadcast on radio, TV, and wireless devices connected to the LTE or 5G network at 1:55 p.m. Officials say the test message will simulate an emergency alert, beginning with an alert tone, but also says you don't need to take any action. Police advise people living with intimate partner violence who may be using a hidden phone or tablet as part of their personal safety planning to take steps now to stay safe during the alert. Test alerts were issued in most of other provinces and territories yesterday. Prime Minister Mark Carney is welcoming the largest order for a Canadian designed and produced aircraft in history. An agreement between Airbus and AirAsia involves the purchase of 150 Airbus A220-300 aircraft. Carney says within every plane assembled in Airbus Canada's facility in Mirabel, Quebec, this agreement will strengthen the province's dynamic and world-leading aerospace.

0: its manufacturing industry and support thousands of careers across Canada, from skilled trades to engineering. Built with a cutting-edge clean sheet design, Ottawa says the A220-300 aircraft is developed and designed by Canadian workers from scratch. Ottawa says it's taking quick actions to disrupt illegal drug production. New controls are being put in place at the border in response to what the feds say is a dangerous and unpredictable illegal drug supply that is driving drug-related deaths and harms across the country. Starting June 5th, three substances, including two synthetic opioids and a precursor chemical, will be subject to one-year temporary controls. Ottawa says evidence shows the substances are being imported by criminal organizations or they're being found in other countries.
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0: And in the world of sports, in game one of their second round playoff series last night, the Buffalo Sabres defeated the Montreal Canadiens 4-2. Elsewhere, the Anaheim Ducks beat the Vegas Golden Knights 3-1 to even their series at a game apiece. And on the diamond yesterday, the Tampa Bay Rays blanked the Toronto Blue Jays 3-0 to finish a three-game sweep and hand the Blue Jays their fourth straight loss.
2: News weather.
0: Mainly sunny this morning with a high of 3. Chance of shower to the afternoon with a high of 8. Cloudy with sunny breaks to the evening with a high of 7. And overnight partly cloudy with a low of 0.
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0: Brought to you by Tyler Shaw here on 99.3 Moose FM, West of Bissing's Best Music. Welcome back. I'm Stevon, and I hope you're having a good one. It is 8:12, and by the way, if you didn't know, Tyler Shaw is running something on social media where his most liked comment on one of his recent posts, he will actually do as he's promoting his new album. And so far, it looks like he'll be potentially doing a concert at someone's wedding. So we'll see what ends up winning here. Anyway, we continue on with our show, and I want to talk really quickly about something that we talked about briefly yesterday, and that is the Toronto Maple Leafs getting the first overall pick in this year's draft. I believe it was an 8.2% chance of that happening. Vancouver, I think, had a 22% chance, and I think they ended up being third. I think it's like Maple Leafs, San Jose, and then Vancouver, which, that's gotta sting. But, you know, I'd like to know your thoughts, because some people said, rigged, but like, bro, the Leafs have only had two first overall picks, I think, in the past two decades or something like that, someone said, like, or in franchise history. So let me know your thoughts overall, right? Do you think, what are your thoughts on this? Are you excited if you're a Leafs fan? If you're not, I'd also like to know how your team is doing right now so everyone can get involved, right? I know we have a lot of Habs fans here in town. I know we have a few Senators fans, especially here in work. We have a reporter and another colleague of mine who is a big Senators fan. So let me know your thoughts. How is your team doing? How did it end up? Whether you're in the lottery, you're still in the playoffs, let me know via the text line or over on Facebook. We'll talk more after this, but for now, here's Where's the Love by the Black Eyed Peas here on Moose FM.
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0: Moose weather.
7: Mainly sunny this morning with a high of 3. Chance of shower to the afternoon with a high of 8. Cloudy with sunny breaks to the evening with a high of 7 and overnight partly cloudy with a low of 0.
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7: 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Welcome back. I'm Stevon, and I hope you're having a good one. I will remind you all that Made and Played in Canada is here. If you are a local artist and you want your songs potentially played over Vista stations here on The Moose, you can go over to the website madeandplayedincanada.ca and submit your songs for submission. They'll go over it, they'll see if it's okay. Of course, watch out for profanities on our FCC airwaves, and it could potentially be played. Now, the first installment of these are coming out this Sunday at 4 p.m. So if you want to hear original songs from local artists here in Canada, feel free to tune in on Sunday at 4 p.m. And maybe you're an artist yourself. Remember what I said, you can submit your songs for submission over at madeandplayedincanada.ca.
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1: Good morning, I'm Savon Cyrus. If a lack of snow, ice, and cold temperatures wasn't enough of a reminder, the North Bay Police Service says the deadline to remove your studded tires is getting closer. Police say under the Highway Traffic Act, vehicles registered in Northern Ontario are allowed to use studded tires between September 1st and May 31st. If they're still on after that, drivers can be fined. Police encourage motorists to remove studded tires before the deadline to improve road safety and avoid potential penalties. The Chamber of Commerce is looking for nominees for their annual Evening of Excellence Award. Officials say it's your chance to recognize the businesses, organizations, and professionals making impact across our community. There are six categories, including New Business of the Year, Young Professional, Not-for-Profit, two Small Businesses of the Year awards, depending on employee numbers, and Business of the Year. The deadline for nominations is May 29th. Winners will be honored at the awards dinner in October. A test of the Alert Ready system will sound early this afternoon in Ontario as part of the Emergency Preparedness Week. It'll be broadcast on radio, TV, and wireless devices connected to the LTE or 5G network at 1:55 p.m. Officials say the test message will simulate an emergency alert, beginning with an alert tone, but also says you don't need to take any action. Police advise people living with intimate partner violence who may be using a hidden phone or tablet as part of their personal safety planning to take steps now to stay safe during the alert. Test alerts were issued in most of other provinces and territories yesterday. Prime Minister Mark Carney is welcoming the largest order for a Canadian designed and produced aircraft in history. An agreement between Airbus and AirAsia involves the purchase of 150 Airbus A220-300 aircraft. Carney says within every plane assembled in Airbus Canada's facility in Mirabel, Quebec, this agreement will strengthen the province's dynamic and world-leading aerospace manufacturing industry and support thousands of careers across Canada, from skilled trades to engineering. Built with a cutting-edge clean sheet design, Ottawa says the A220-300 aircraft is developed and designed by Canadian workers from scratch. Ottawa says it's taking quick actions to disrupt illegal drug production. New controls are being put in place at the border in response to what the feds say is a dangerous and unpredictable illegal drug supply that is driving drug-related deaths and harms across the country. Starting June 5th, three substances, including two synthetic opioids and a precursor chemical, will be subject to one-year temporary controls. Ottawa says evidence shows the substances are being imported by criminal organizations or they're being found in other countries.
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1: And in the world of sports, in Game 1 of their second-round playoff series last night, the Buffalo Sabres defeated the Montreal Canadiens 4-2. Elsewhere, the Anaheim Ducks beat the Vegas Golden Knights 3-1 to even their series at a game apiece. And on the diamond yesterday, the Tampa Bay Rays blanked the Toronto Blue Jays 3-0 to finish a three-game sweep and hand the Blue Jays their fourth straight loss.
0: Moose weather.
1: Mainly sunny this morning with a high of 3. Chance of shower to the afternoon with a high of 8. Cloudy with sunny breaks to the evening with a high of 7. And overnight partly cloudy with a low of 0.
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4: 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That is 705-753-0644. So come on down and enjoy Bingo Night at Our Ladies of Sorrows Church.
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0: Autumn Rain of Mars by Talk here on 99.3 FM, West Nipissing's best music. Welcome back. I'm Stevon, and I hope you're having a good one. It is 8:50 as we continue on with the show. And we have here what essentially is coming up to be the draft lottery. As I said before, the Leafs were essentially picking number one, which is awesome. But I know we have Habs fans. I know we have Senators fans. I know we have people who aren't even fans of Canadian teams. So we're just going to look at the top three, which is Toronto, San Jose, and Vancouver. Because Calgary comes in at number six. Winnipeg comes in at number eight. And I believe, yep, that is the last Canadian team here. But I want to know what you think, right? If you're a Leafs fan, right, who are you wanting? Because obviously it seems like Gavin McKenna is the undisputed number one pick. I mean, people are comparing him to be the next big thing in hockey. We're waiting to see that happen for Connor Bedard over there in Chicago. But he's a Canadian. It makes sense. He'll get pushed like crazy in the Toronto market. But, you know, there are other people. There's another Canadian at number three, as he's projected to go. Carson Corrales, a defenseman from Prince George. And there's another guy from the SHL, Ivar Stenberg, who's being compared to William Nylander. I'm like, already have one of those. So, I don't know. I feel like Gavin is the correct choice. But let me know your thoughts, right? Maybe your team is it a Canadian team? Maybe your team is not the Leafs. As I said before, I know lots of Habs fans in the area, lots of Senators fans in the area. How you doing? How you feeling? Let me know via the text line at 705-753-1400, or let me know for on Facebook. Especially if you're another Canadian team right now in the lottery, who do you want to draft?
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1: Moose weather.
0: Mainly sunny this morning with a high of 3. Chance of shower to the afternoon with a high of 8. Cloudy with sunny breaks to the evening with a high of 7. And overnight partly cloudy with a low of 0.
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1: Good morning, I'm Savon Cyrus. If a lack of snow, ice, and cold temperatures wasn't enough of a reminder, the North Bay Police Service says the deadline to remove your studded tires is getting closer. Police say under the Highway Traffic Act, vehicles registered in Northern Ontario are allowed to use studded tires between September 1st and May 31st. If they're still on after that, drivers can be fined. Police encourage motorists to remove studded tires before the deadline to improve road safety and avoid potential penalties. The Chamber of Commerce is looking for nominees for their annual Evening of Excellence Award. Officials say it's your chance to recognize the businesses, organizations, and professionals making impact across our community. There are six categories, including New Business of the Year, Young Professional, Not-for-Profit, two Small Businesses of the Year awards, depending on employee numbers, and Business of the Year. The deadline for nominations is May 29th. Winners will be honored at the awards dinner in October. A test of the Alert Ready system will sound early this afternoon in Ontario as part of the Emergency Preparedness Week. It'll be broadcast on radio, TV, and wireless devices connected to the LTE or 5G network at 1:55 p.m. Officials say the test message will simulate an emergency alert, beginning with an alert tone, but also says you don't need to take any action. Police advise people living with intimate partner violence who may be using a hidden phone or tablet as part of their personal safety planning to take steps now to stay safe during the alert. Test alerts were issued in most of other provinces and territories yesterday. Prime Minister Mark Carney is welcoming the largest order for Canadian designed and produced aircraft in history. An agreement between Airbus and AirAsia involves the purchase of 150 Airbus A220-300 aircraft. Carney says within every plane assembled in Airbus Canada's facility in Mirabel, Quebec, this agreement will strengthen the province's dynamic and world-leading aerospace manufacturing industry and support thousands of careers across Canada, from skilled trades to engineering. Built with a cutting-edge clean sheet design, Ottawa says the A220-300 aircraft is developed and designed by Canadian workers from scratch. Ottawa says it's taking quick actions to disrupt illegal drug production. New controls are being put in place at the border in response to what the feds say is a dangerous and unpredictable illegal drug supply that is driving drug-related deaths and harms across the country. Starting June 5th, three substances, including two synthetic opioids and a precursor chemical, will be subject to one-year temporary controls. Ottawa says evidence shows the substances are being imported by criminal organizations or they're being found in other countries.
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1: And in the world of sports, in game one of their second round playoff series last night, the Buffalo Sabres defeated the Montreal Canadiens 4-2. Elsewhere, the Anaheim Ducks beat the Vegas Golden Knights 3-1 to even their series at a game apiece. And on the diamond yesterday, the Tampa Bay Rays blanked the Toronto Blue Jays 3-0 to finish a three-game sweep and hand the Blue Jays their fourth straight loss.
2: Moose weather.
1: Mainly sunny this morning with a high of 3. Chance of shower to the afternoon with a high of 8. Cloudy with sunny breaks to the evening with a high of 7. And overnight partly cloudy with a low of 0.
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everybody, by Rockset here on MetaNoticBoom.fm. What's the Bissing's best music? Welcome back. I'm Stevon, and I hope you're having a good one. It is 9:22, and we're almost here at the end of the week. I just want to know your thoughts and feelings. How are you doing? Any big plans this weekend? Any big plans? My wife has something cooking for me near the end of the month. I'll tell you more about that as we get closer. But a few things I do want to let you know of. We have a few interviews coming up soon. I've been waiting for the information. I'm just going to get some hopeful response sometime today. Also going to try to go over to the Alliance Center today. Either get a nice little interview for you or just take some pictures and videos of something that they got going on over there, which I think would be super cool to share with all of you. So, oh, and we have something else potentially coming up with Pride, but we still have to talk with my PD to see if we can make this like a whole thing. So a lot of different things in the works for you. We'll see how it all kind of shapes up for this month, but be on the lookout. Multiple interviews scheduled, potentially new songs from a local artist as well, and a giveaway, which I think I should be giving away sometime midway through this month. Again, I'm kind of just waiting for the for the green light or not. So I'll let you know. I'll keep you up to date as soon as I know. But that's pretty much what's going on. Be sure to look out over on the Facebook page every day, potentially, for that giveaway, as well as continue to listen here in the mornings. Up next, Sound of Your Heart by Sean Hook here on Moose FM.

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3: Moose weather. Mainly sunny this morning with a high of 3. Chance of shower to the afternoon with a high of 8. Cloudy with sunny breaks to the evening with a high of 7. And overnight partly cloudy. The low of 0.
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0: Welcome back to Moose FM. I'm Stevon, and I hope you're having a good one. Now, you might want to interact with the show, but you might not have time to text out exactly what you want to say. Well, here is some good news for you. You can leave us a voice note. That's right, either over on the text line at 705-753-1400 or over on Facebook, you could do so. So if you want to get involved with the show, but maybe you just don't have time to text it out, head over there, keep it PG, of course, and potentially it could be played on the show. But if you want it to remain anonymous, you just let me know and I can relay the message that you want to say.
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4: Moose weather. Mainly sunny this morning with a high of 3. Chance of shower to the afternoon with a high of 8. Cloudy with sunny breaks to the evening with a high of 7. And overnight partly cloudy with a low of 0.
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Way by Blind Lemon here on 99.3 Moose FM, West of Sings Best Music. I've been Stevan. That has been our show. Thank you so much for taking the time to listen today. I really do appreciate it. Till tomorrow, I've been Stevan. This has been your Morning Drive. Here's Man I Need by Olivia Dean here on Moose FM.

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3: Moose weather. Mainly sunny this afternoon with a high of 11, sunny into the evening with a high of 8. Partly cloudy overnight with a low of 0, and tomorrow, mainly sunny, with a high of 10.
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1: Moose weather.
2: Mainly sunny this afternoon with a high of 11. Sunny into the evening with a high of 8. Partly cloudy overnight with a low of 0. And tomorrow, mainly sunny with a high of 10.
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7: Moose weather. Mainly sunny this afternoon with a high of 11, sunny into the evening with a high of 8. Partly cloudy overnight with a low of 0, and tomorrow, mainly sunny, with a high of 10.
8: Hey, winter, do the right thing. 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
3: Mainly sunny this afternoon with a high of 11, sunny into the evening with a high of 8, partly cloudy overnight with a low of 0, and tomorrow, mainly sunny with a high of 10.
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0: During the expansion and modernization of Highways 11 and 17, a project of national significance. I'm Richard Coffin.
1: Reports of construction-related frauds and scams have the North Bay Police Service advising residents to be cautious if you're hiring contractors. Police say scammers may pose as asphalt pavers, roofers, home maintenance workers, and more, and often go door-to-door or leave flyers offering special deals for cash. Some also advertise through websites or social media accounts that appear legitimate, but may use stolen identities or fake information. Police add high-pressure sales tactics are often used to try to get upfront payment, usually in cash, with victims often finding the final cost is much higher than quoted, with the work either poorly done or never completed. They say some victims also reported being threatened or intimidated when questioning the work or refusing to pay more. The Compassionate Committee for the Homeless in North Bay is once again putting together backpacks filled with donated essential items for those in need. Officials will be accepting donated items for the Backpacks of Love campaign this weekend. It will be at the Pro Cathedral Garage on McIntyre Street West from 10 to 2 on Saturday. New items needed include backpacks, socks, silver emergency blankets, deodorant, and more. Monetary donations are also being accepted. And the water may still be a bit chilly, but the freshwater docking system pool at the Cove on Trout Lake returns this week. The city says the C-shaped dock provides a 50-meter swimming area, including 2 to 4 lanes for swimming and aquatic programs. It was first installed last year and opened up in August.
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1: In sports, there's one game tonight in the NHL playoffs. Carolina's in Philadelphia for Game 3 of the second-round series. Carolina currently holds a 2-game lead. In the NBA playoffs, we have 2 games on tap. Cleveland's in Detroit, while the late game sees Los Angeles on the road in Oklahoma. And the Jays are off tonight, but are back at it tomorrow. They'll be in Toronto to kick off a 3-game series at home against the LA Angels.
3: News weather.
4: Mainly sunny this afternoon with a high of 11. Sunny into the evening with a high of 8. Partly cloudy overnight with a low of 0. And tomorrow, mainly sunny with a high of 10.
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4: Moose Weather. Chance of showers this afternoon with a high of 8. Cloudy with sunny breaks into the evening with a high of 7. Partly cloudy overnight with a low of 0. And tomorrow, a mix of sun and cloud with a high of 9.
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1: 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Moose weather.
2: Chance of showers this afternoon with a high of 8. Cloudy with sunny breaks to the evening with a high of 7. Partly cloudy overnight with a low of 0. And tomorrow, a mix of sun and cloud with a high of 9.
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5: Cloudy with a low of 0 tonight. Mix of sun and cloud tomorrow with a high of 9.
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1: Moose weather.
2: Cloudy with a low of 0 tonight. Mix of sun and cloud tomorrow with a high of 9.
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4: Cloudy with a low of 0 tonight. Mix of sun and cloud tomorrow with a high of 9.
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1: Moose weather. Cloudy with a low of 0 tonight. Mix of sun and cloud tomorrow with a high of 9.
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1: Cloudy with a low of 0 tonight. Mix of sun and cloud tomorrow with a high of 9.
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3: 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Cloudy with a low of 0 tonight. Mix of sun and cloud tomorrow with a high of 9.
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